I dreamed of you where the waters break, in the cave where the shadows wave, lost in whispers, a voice that sways.

shivered in the heat. I was feeling like a stranger in a strange land. You know, where people play games with the night.

Take a picture of this. The fields are empty, abandoned 59 Chevy. Laying in the back seat, listening to Little Willie John. Yeah, it's when time stood still.

I was happy as a lark, but now I go for walks, to the movies, maybe to the park. I have a seat on the same old bench to watch the children play. You know, tomorrow's their future, but for me, just another day. They all gather around me. They seem to know my name. We laugh, tell a few jokes, but it still doesn't ease my pain. I know I can't hide from a memory, though day after day I've tried. I keep saying she'll be back, but today

0: Won't shit. Told that bitch don't call my phone with all that nonsense. I'm getting to the guap, bitch. I be guapin'
1: to that guap, baby.
0: Smoking on this blunt. This shit stunk.
1: This shit stank, baby. I mean,

0: flexing. This ain't what they want.
1: Ain't what they want.
0: I up this pump and fill a nigga
1: fill
0: up.
1: A bitch, I suck.
0: Riding down my block. No, this ain't what they want.
1: What they want?
0: We up these pistols, hit a nigga up.
1: I'm on motherfucking jury on.
0: You can try to flash like your bitch ass won't.

0: 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Tag on my hip, that mean it is feeling me. It's Philly Keith. These niggas ain't no kin to me, no friend of me.
1: Hell no.
0: These niggas fucking enemies.
1: Bite.
2: Hey. Did B go off?
0: Hey. Hey. I up it, then my he go off?
1: Bite.
0: I heard he do that sneaky talk.
1: Huh?
0: Hey.
1: Huh?
0: I heard he was a sneaky dog.
1: You are?
0: I up his fucking phone, then I speak it, dog. Me, I take naps and you a sleepy dog.
1: Huh?
0: Catch your ass in the back, shoot up your fifi, dog. 2-2-3 and set your neck. 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
1: Yeah.
0: You like that, huh?
1: Mm-hmm.
0: Hold on a minute, baby. Jesse?
2: Yeah?
0: Come here for a minute, please.
2: What?
0: This fine young dark brother said he want to smell my punani.
2: Really?
0: Mm-hmm.
2: Funami?
0: Mm-hmm. Shall I let him?
2: Yeah. So what do you think?
1: Need to get your ass some breath mints. Crazy black bitches.
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0: nigga. 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
1: What's good, tout le monde? 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
1: They say rap music is subliminal, but the music for us is like our own diary, something like a confession. 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
0: But the truth is, when I really want to let off some steam, I get in my car, I turn on the A-track.
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0: Put on a little...
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0: 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Then Mantua, then Padua, then we open again.
1: Where?
0: We open in Venice. We next play Verona. 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
2: Lots of bars in Cremona.
0: Our next jump in Parma.
2: That fearless, cheerless menace.
0: Then Mantua, then Padua.
2: Then we open again.

0: me see now.
1: Yeah.
0: I got a map. Let's pick out someplace.
2: Yeah, well, just don't take it too far down the line there.
3: Oh, well, let's take the first canyon out of here.
0: Matter of fact, if we hurry, we can beat the tab. Of course, yeah. The sheriff's out there waiting for us. Goodbye, boys.
3: Get out.

wife fix her breakfast every morning. You stay home every day. You even wash the dishes if she has to go away. Why you send the children to school?